said, son, the woman ain't no good. 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But mama didn't know what Caldonia's been putting down. So I'm going down to Caldonia's house and ask her just one more time. Caldonia, Caldonia, what now?

Coming round the corner now. Showing the mood for something sweet.

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Your night takes its time. 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

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Lock us on. And tattoo us on your brain.